I'm coming back, just let me go. I'm coming back, just let me go, yeah. I'm coming back, just let me go.

torn. It looks like it's dying and it's hardly been born. Hey, Woody Guthrie, but I know that you know all the things that I'm a-saying and many times more. I'm a-singing you yeah, this song, but I can't sing enough, 'cause there's not many men who've done the things that you've done. Here's to Cisco and Sonny and Leadbelly too.

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I'm leaving tomorrow, but I could leave today.

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The days we spent just sitting by the sea. Empyrean skies can't compete with those eyes. The colors of that dress you love to wear. The way the sun got tangled in your hair.

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And if your man gives you trouble just to move out on a double, and you don't let it trouble your brain, cause away goes trouble down the drain. Said away goes trouble down the drain.

These slickers will do doomsday prep after days work on a farm or be out on stretchers. Carried down was a pioneer, found old digger, went to the gold rush in last.

The country we had to get away. The dream was so strong, we tried for the new way. After a few years in the country of trying to farm, we thought it was just best to use the old musical charm. Where the dream was still there and the dream was still good, we did what we could in musical brotherhood. The south is still sweet and warm summer breeze. We can't grow food, but we